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16: 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Forecast for tonight: looking at clear skies overnight tonight. Low temps right around the mid-60s. Tomorrow, going to be sunny with a high in the lower 90s. And tomorrow night, mostly clear skies, then becoming partly cloudy. Could see some fog overnight tomorrow night with a low temp right around the upper 60s. Currently in Springfield, skies are clear, 83 degrees on your number one for New Country.
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Home to New Country Mornings with John and Leah. 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

0: That's Luke Combs, Be By You, New Country Nights. 104.5 WFMB, where Springfield's number one for New Country. Chris Neal here for you, hanging out till midnight tonight. Just heard from Luke Combs. And before he ever leaves the house, or, you know, if he spends time on the road, one thing he has to have are those noise-canceling headphones. Here he is talking about it.
1: All right, so we got some well-worn Sony noise-canceling headphones here. I mean, I have worn these on a million flights, whether I'm laying in the bed in a hotel room listening to a podcast or working out or riding the bus. These headphones have literally played thousands and thousands of hours of music. These headphones have helped me decide what songs are going to be on my albums, you know, what songs I do like, what songs I don't like.
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17: 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Looking at clear skies overnight tonight, low temps in the mid-60s. Tomorrow, going to be sunny with a high right around the lower 90s. And tomorrow night, mostly clear skies, then becoming partly cloudy. Could see some fog overnight tomorrow night, a low temp right around the upper 60s. Currently in Springfield, skies are clear, 80 degrees on your number one for New Country.
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0: 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Forecast for tonight, looking at clear skies overnight. Tonight, low temps in the mid-60s. Tomorrow, sunny, hot throughout the day, a high temp in the lower 90s. And tomorrow night, looking at mostly clear skies, then becoming partly cloudy. Got a chance of fog overnight tomorrow night. A low temp right around the upper 60s.
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Stick around. Number one song moments away. Here's a song you hear next month at the Illinois State Fair. Ella Langley's going to be there, presented by WFMB. Love and Life Again. Here's song number three.

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0: 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A chance to win some tickets coming up tomorrow. Could be calling your name. Got the 10 o'clock news on the way. 30 minutes nonstop next on New Country Nights.
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And we're proud to present this girl at the Illinois State Fair next month. She'll be in town. It's Ella Langley.

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14: 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Forecast for tonight, looking at clear skies overnight tonight, low temps in the mid-60s. Tomorrow, going to be sunny, a high temp right around the lower 90s. And tomorrow night, mostly clear skies. Then becoming partly cloudy, could see some fog overnight tomorrow night. A low temp right around the upper 60s.
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5: 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Lainey Wilson here. This is my new song, Phone Keys Wallet. 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
17: 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Forecast for tonight. Clear skies overnight tonight. Low temps in the mid-60s. Tomorrow, going to be sunny with a high temp right around the lower 90s. And tomorrow night, mostly clear skies. Then becoming partly cloudy. Could see some patchy fog after midnight tomorrow night. A low temp right around the upper 60s.
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Just about wraps it up for me. I'm Chris Neal, heading on out of here. I'll see you tomorrow night. Leave you with new Riley Green. Think As You Drunk on WFMB. Have a good one.

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We are ready for Ella Langley to come to Springfield at the Illinois State Fair on August the 21st. That was Ella with Be Heard. Good morning, I'm Darren. Welcome to your Tuesday morning, July the 14th. We've got 30 minutes of nonstop music ready to continue with Luke Bryan. When

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0: 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As we look at the forecast for tonight, clear skies, a low of 67. Today, sunny, a high of 91. And then for tomorrow, patchy fog before 8 a.m., otherwise sunny with a high of 92.
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It's Taylor Swift, the name of the song, I Knew It, I Knew You, from Toy Story 5. Good morning, everyone. Darren with you on this Tuesday morning. We have 30 minutes of commercial-free music continuing with Zach Top.

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Bailey Zimmerman, August 14th at the Illinois State Fair. That was Holy Smokes. And now Kane Brown on 104.5 WFMB.

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Let's head on down to the boondocks. It's Little Big Town.

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0: 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Clear tonight, a low of 67. Sunshine today, a high of 91. And then for tomorrow, patchy fog before 8 a.m. Becoming sunny, a high of 92.
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Here comes Hardy, Eric Church, Morgan Wallen, Tim McGraw. 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

0: 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Clear skies tonight, a low of 67, sunny today, a high of 91. Tomorrow, your Wednesday, patchy fog before 8 a.m., becoming sunny, high temperature 92.
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2: Hey there, I'm Cody Johnson, and this is my song, Horseback. 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
3: He's a ranch hand in a pinch, man. 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

0: 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Tonight, clear skies, a low of 67. Beautiful sunshine today, a high of 91. Tomorrow, patchy fog before 8 a.m., then sunshine and a high of 92 degrees.
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0: Beautiful Things from Megan Maroney on Springfield's number one for New Country. 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

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Good morning, I'm Darren. This is Chris Young.

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0: 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Clear tonight, low temperature 67. Today, sunshine, a high of 91 degrees. Tomorrow, patchy fog in the morning, otherwise sunny skies and a high of 92.
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A big hit from Riley Green and Ella Langley. Don't mind if I do. But here is Luke Combs and B.

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1: From the WMAY newsroom, I'm Greg Hoblite. Clinton School Board approved a mutual separation agreement with Superintendent Drew Goble yesterday morning. Goble had been serving as superintendent for 2 years in the Clinton District after 15 years in a variety of roles, including chief financial officer. Goble will serve on paid administrative leave through the end of the 2026-2027 school year. No other details were provided. City of Springfield is allowing waste collection to begin at 5 a.m. again this week due to the heat. The third straight week of early garbage pickup due to the hot weather. Residents are encouraged to place garbage and recycling containers at the curb on the night before scheduled pickup. Menard County Fair opens today. The carnival opens at 6 o'clock. The Queen Pageant begins at 7 o'clock tonight. Wednesday is rodeo night, and the fair continues through Sunday in Petersburg. More information, including the schedule, can be found at menardcountyfair.com. 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
3: The St. Louis Cardinals' Jordan Walker homered on his last six swings to defeat the Phillies' Kyle Schwarber 12-11 to win the 2026 Home Run Derby. The victory netted Walker $1 million. The Major League Baseball All-Star Game is tonight in Philadelphia. The Cubs have one representative, outfielder Pete Crow Armstrong. The Cardinals will have manager Oliver Marmol in Philly, along with outfielder Jordan Walker, catcher Ivan Herrera, and closer Riley O'Brien. And the White Sox will have three players in attendance, third baseman Miguel Vargas, first baseman Mooney Murakami, and outfielder Tristan Peters. 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
4: Plenty of sunshine remains in the area for today. We'll have warm and humid conditions with a calm breeze in the area. With a high of 90 degrees, our heat index values will be between 95 and 100. We'll have an overnight low of 70 degrees with clear skies and staying calm. And we'll go throughout tomorrow with highs in the low 90s and heat index values peaking in the upper 90s. Some places getting to the triple digit mark with plenty of sunshine remaining in the forecast. And then we'll have a slight chance of rain in the back half of Thursday afternoon. With the new Channel 20 Storm Team Forecast, I'm meteorologist Matt Bednar.
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8: It's 6:11.
9: Is it?
8: Yeah, happy Tuesday.
9: Oh,
8: day one of the Menard County Fair.
9: It is day one of the Menard County Fair. There will be a ribbon cutting ceremony this morning, and they will be cutting the ribbon on the brand new show ring.
8: Oh.
9: Yeah.
8: We'll see that Friday morning.
9: We definitely will. You'll be able to hear it, too. Definitely be able to hear it. Brand new speakers, brand new setup. It's going to be really nice. And, of course, it's going to be hot and humid and sticky today. So, why wouldn't it be?
8: Sure. Why not?
9: It's fair time. It is fair time, and it is July. Speaking of, it's Tuesday, which means we will have an opportunity for you to guess when we play Can You Guess for a Darcy's Pint gift card coming up just after 7 o'clock this morning.
8: Tuesday morning challenge for you just after 8 and a few other goodies as we mosey along this... There's a little bit of fog this morning, isn't there?
9: Well, it's an interesting fog. It's like that humidity out there that's just kind of lingering in the air. So be careful. It does not really impact the drive, but it could.
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10: Good morning. I'm Agribusiness Director Steve Bridge with this news update. July WASD report was projected to be a friendly one, and it turned out to be an even better report than expected. A significant cut to corn supplies and tightened supplies for soybeans and wheat indicated there's not a lot of leeway for weather issues in the back half of the growing season. Allendale's Greg McBride says the overall reduction in old crop corn stocks was bigger than expected.
11: On the old crop corn, we saw a decrease of 125 million bushels. That was came by way of an increase in feed residual by 150 million bushels, a decrease of corn for ethanol by 25 million bushels. So we're now sitting at 2.02 billion, down from 2.145 billion. And then on the new crop side of things, you take all those changes from the old crop sides, throw those in, and then add on an extra 30 million bushels of exports, brings us down from 1.96 down to 1.79, which was about 80 million bushels better than what the average guess is.
10: McBride says virtually no change to the corn production numbers.
11: It is a good report for corn. We're going to finish the day up about 8 cents on the new crop side of things. No changes to the production side of things because we didn't change the acres by very much. And the USDA doesn't necessarily step out on a ledge with regard to yield when it comes to their July report.
10: Greg McBride with Allendale. That's your Ag News update. For more farm news, tune to the Agribusiness Hour, 2 to 3, 97.7 to 970 WMAY. I'm Steve Bridge.
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9: Partly sunny today. We'll see humidity up there as well with a high of 91. Right now it's 66 on your number one for New Country. Here's Locash, Hometown Home. 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
1: And we'll tell you about a fan and a special little dance at a Luke Bryan show over the weekend in Moline. It's next after Lee Bryce.

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2: 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Home of the Mess Hall Restaurant and slots from Prairie State Gaming. 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
3: Well, Ella Langley is back at the top and continues to make chart history. Her smash, Choosin' Texas, spends a 13th straight week at number one on the Billboard Hot 100. Ella also becomes just the ninth artist ever to hold the top three of the top four spots on the chart, with Be Here at number three, and her duet with Morgan Wallen, I Can't Love You Anymore, climbs to number four.
2: She's doing things that have never been done before.
3: I think she's also the first female to do that. Uh-huh. I have to double check that.
2: Yeah.
3: Ella is now also the face of American Eagle's latest denim campaign. The photo shoot was fittingly taken in a barn. Jason Aldean holds the top spot on the Billboard Country Airplay chart for a second week with Don't Tell on Me. It's his first multi-week number one on that chart since Trouble with Heartbreak back in 2022, and the 13th multi-week chart topper of his career. In family news, Jason's oldest daughter, remember her, Keely, she recently celebrated another milestone after getting married about a year ago. She's officially a college graduate.
2: Oh, congratulations.
3: Luke Bryan made one Illinois fan's day during a recent concert up in Moline by inviting him on stage after the fans stole a show with his dancing. Luke surprised him with lifetime tickets to his concerts. That's not too shabby if you're a fan, right? Speaking of Luke, Lionel Richie says Luke checked on him after he became ill on stage a few weeks ago, but not before cracking a joke. Lionel tells Whiskey Riff that Luke asked first, "Were you drinking?" Lionel says no, and he says, "Well, that was the problem." Probably should have been drinking. He would have cleared everything right up.
2: Possibly.
3: Reba McEntire is getting ready for a brand new role, and that's one of being grandma. Her first biological grandchild is due in October, and it's been revealed that the baby is a boy named Archer. Reba's son Shelby and his wife Marissa announced their pregnancy earlier this year after a long fertility journey. And finally, Kane Brown says his oldest daughter is already asking for tattoos just like dad's. The country star tells Country Rebel his nearly 7-year-old recently told him she can't wait to get tattoos of her own. Kane's response? You ain't getting none.
2: This same guy is not going to let his kids have cell phones until they're 15, right?
3: No, older than that. Like, I think they have to be out of the house. Listen, Kane, lighten up a little. Lighten up, Francis. It'll be all right.
2: It will. He'll have to. There's your Tuesday morning music buzz, brought to you by American Legion Post 32, 104.5 WFMB.
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3: Mostly sunny today. It's going to be humid with a high of 91. It's going to be nice and clear tonight, though, with a low of 68. And then for your Wednesday, partly sunny and humid continues. We'll see a high of 91. Right now, the sun's up. It's hazy and 66 on your number one for New Country.
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2: From the WMAY newsroom, I'm Greg Hallblight. The trial of a Springfield man accused of hiding his wife's body in a trash can has been continued until August. Adam Corbett is now 60. He was charged in November with concealment of a death and abuse of a corpse. Police discovered the body of his wife, Nancy, during a welfare check at their home on 11th Street. Police reports show Corbett allegedly continued to receive state funds for his wife's care after her death. Judge John Madonia granted a defense motion on Monday to continue the case until August 10th. Corbett is in the Sangamon County Jail. Illinois State Police said two teenagers were arrested for fatally shooting five people from the same family during the weekend in East St. Louis. ISP arrested the 15-year-old and the 16-year-old on Sunday after forcibly stopping their vehicle. Investigators said the family members ranged in age from 21 to 74 and were shot at several locations in the East St. Louis area. The Menard County Fair opens today. Queen Pageant is at 7 o'clock. Wednesday is rodeo night. 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
4: Jordan Walker of the St. Louis Cardinals won the home run derby last night. Walker homered on his last six swings to beat the Phillies' Kyle Schwarber 12-11. The Major League Baseball All-Star Game is in Philadelphia tonight. The Cardinals will have on the field manager Oliver Marmol along with Jordan Walker, catcher Yvonne Herrera, and closer Riley O'Brien. The Cubs will feature outfielder Pete Crow Armstrong and representing the White Sox, third baseman Miguel Vargas, first baseman Mooney Murakami, and outfielder Tristan Peters. Your News Channel 20 Storm Team Forecast is up next on 104.5 WFMB.
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1: Plenty of sunshine remains in the area for today. We'll have warm and humid conditions with a calm breeze in the area with a high of 90 degrees. Our heat index values will be between 95 and 100. We'll have an overnight low of 70 degrees with clear skies and staying calm. And we'll go throughout tomorrow with highs in the low 90s and heat index values peaking in the upper 90s. Some places getting to the triple digit mark with plenty of sunshine remaining in the forecast. And then we'll have a slight chance of rain in the back half of Thursday afternoon. With the News Channel 20 Storm Team Forecast, I'm meteorologist Matt Bednar.
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3: 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Hey, y'all. 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
2: 7:06 Tuesday. Get a move on. It's John and Leah. Thanks for hanging with us this morning.
3: We always like it when you hang out with us.
2: And remember, if you're late to wherever you're going this morning...
3: you're already going to let him have that one, huh?
2: My fault. 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
3: Got a little question for you for Can You Guess today. For a Darcy's Pint gift card, 74% of women and 89% of men would date someone who is bad at this.
2: Bad at this? 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
3: 74% of women and 89% of men would date someone who is bad at this.
2: What is this? First correct caller to tell us what this is, 217-525-9362. 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
3: 74% of women and 89% of men would date someone who is bad at this. 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
2: I got

0: 104.5 WFMB, Springfield's number one for Tuesday morning country. Day one of the Menard County Fair in Petersburg. Rides will open this evening. Queen contest tonight. The hostess with the mostess.
1: Who's that?
0: That would be you.
1: Oh. Hey, you're talking about Maggie.
0: No. She is the passer-offer tonight, right?
1: Yeah, she is. She's
0: relinquishing the crown.
1: She stopped me last night to make sure I would never forget her.
0: Oh, I don't think
1: there's Maggie.
0: Problem with that.
1: For 18 years, I haven't been able to forget you. You think I'm going to start now?
0: That's kind of sentimental, isn't that, when you pass on the crown and off to school you go and all that? And
1: tonight it's a great night. They'll have all the former queens, you know, stop in and make their appearances as well. So looking forward to a great kickoff of the Menard County Fair. Don't forget the Budweiser Clydesdales are coming out there as well.
0: Nice.
1: So I'm like, why is this tent here? I don't understand.
0: Right next and then to where
1: I'm
0: we're
1: like,
0: going to be?
1: Oh, well, provided there's room for us.
0: Oh, okay.
1: Got a little moving around to do.
0: All right.
1: It'll be all right. That new show ring, though.
0: Can't wait to see it Friday morning.
1: We might have to move back a little bit because you can hear everything.
0: A little loud
1: it's
0: there.
1: It's going to be great.
0: Okay.
1: It's going to be great. Ben and the crew and everybody out there doing a fantastic job getting the grounds ready. You know, they had a little kick up of some weather the other day, and I was out there working, and that roof went on real fast. So they're doing a bang up job getting things ready just right ahead of it. But we digress. We've got a Darcy's Pint gift card to give away for you. If you can give us the answer to this little bitty question, 74% of women and 89% of men would date someone who is bad at this. What is it?
2: Kissing.
1: It is kissing.
0: Smooching?
1: Yeah.
0: Those are pretty high numbers there.
1: I would not. Just for the record. I have before, and it's a bad idea.
0: Ma'am, how about you?
2: No.
0: Okay, you're lower than the average. All right. What's your name?
2: Sandy.
0: Where are you listening this morning, Sandy?
2: From Witt, Illinois.
0: Tell everybody there we say good morning. You enjoy your visit to Darcy's Pint, Sandy, and thanks for listening.
2: Thanks.
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5: Partly sunny today. It's going to be very hot out there and humid. We'll see a high of 91. Right now it's sunny and 70 on your number one for New Country. Here's the pride of Waterloo, Illinois. 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

0: She is turning into quite the mentor for the current staple of country music artists. That's Miranda Lambert, 104.5 WFMB, 731, Tuesday morning rush half hour with John and Leah. Good morning.
1: And John.
0: Yes, ma'am.
1: You let me get through most of the morning before reminding me that it is your birthday today.
0: Oh, well, thank you.
1: You made it.
0: There were people that
1: there were questions.
0: Yeah.
1: You weren't sure.
0: Wasn't quite positive as I usually am, but yeah, made it to another one. So
1: Well, happy birthday to you.
0: Well, thank you very much.
1: Oh, my goodness. Sorry, I almost forgot. It's Fair Week.
0: Your mind is, and a few other things are elsewhere this week.
1: It's all right.
0: I wanted to ask, what time does the Queen Pageant start tonight? What time do
1: the
0: you
1: Queen
0: take
1: Pageant these? Is at 7 o'clock tonight.
0: Menard County Fair.
1: At the in the grandstand. There, it's also armband night in the carnival.
0: That means?
1: That means you get an armband and you get to ride all the rides.
0: Oh, one low price, you're in.
1: One low price. And I think if you're the first X number, there's even a lower price.
0: Oh, nice.
1: Don't quote me on that. I just put it out there in the ether, but but don't quote me on that.
0: Hello, Ben. How you doing, buddy?
1: He is losing his mind already, but he'll be fine. He'll be just fine. Everything's fine.
0: I think the rides will fire up when work lets out, 5, 6 o'clock, something like that?
1: I think 6 o'clock tonight.
0: Okay.
1: I gotta double check my information here.
0: Okay.
1: But yeah, it'll be a great, it is a great night at the Menard County Fair. So you've got the Queen Contest. All of the food vendors will be open. The beer pavilion will be open. Yeah, they're opening. There's a ribbon cutting ceremony this morning. The goat show's going on at 11 o'clock this morning. It's the carnival will be open and the Queen Contest. So
0: lots going
1: on. Seven Miss contestants tonight.
0: They might be there a little while tonight.
1: I think 11 junior miss.
0: Oh,
1: and
0: there
1: I didn't
0: go.
1: Look at all the little misses, but there's always a nice little fun group of little misses that I truly enjoy the most.
0: Well, we'll meet them all Friday morning. Get them on the radio so you can meet
1: Gotta
0: them
1: do that,
0: too.
1: Yeah.
0: Yeah. Look forward to that.
1: We will be out there. Yeah. For those of you that don't remember, we will be out there bright and early on Friday morning. Man, Friday turns into a really long day. but don't forget, Wyatt Flores and Blake Whiten are coming to the Menard County Fair. And it's one low price. Gets you right in the gate, gets you all the carnival rides and the grandstand admission. So check all that out.
0: 733, John and Leah. Good morning.
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1: Mostly sunny today. It's going to be hot and humid with a high of 91. Tonight it's going to be nice and clear. Probably see a really good sunset with a low down around 70. And then for your Wednesday, partly sunny, also humid, we'll see a high of 91. Right now, it's 70 on your number one for new country.
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0: Lauren Elena and Chase Matthew, 104.5 WFMB, 7:45, Morning Rush Hour. John and Leah, it's Tuesday.
1: Don't forget, you can catch Lauren Elena at the Logan County Fair coming up on Saturday, August 8th.
0: There's another one.
1: It's coming right up.
0: Be here before you know it.
1: Yeah. Our friend Rebecca Clark from the Illinois State Fair. She's crushing my soul just a little bit when I get stopped at the stoplight there at Sangamon and Peoria Road.
0: Yeah.
1: Because there's a big old purple sign that lights up every so often and tells me how many days away the state fair is. It gives me both anxiety and great joy.
0: Yeah, you know the deal. Once the county fairs fire up, the state fair's here like 2 weeks, you know?
1: I know. It's crazy.
0: Boom, boom, boom, boom, boom. Hey, coming up in about 15 minutes, we're going to have our final 104-second information update. And then
1: we'll spin the wind leg games for a Steak and Shake Take Home a Sack.
0: Take the Tuesday morning challenge.
1: I could have used a Steak and Shake Take Home a Sack about 11 o'clock last night.
0: I do not envy your hours the next little while.
1: Yeah, that's why I look like this morning.
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0: We are visiting this fine Tuesday morning with Mr. Jeff Sargentson from Bob Ridings in Taylorville. Jeff, good morning.
4: Good morning, John. The sun is shining, and it's an absolutely beautiful morning in Christian County. 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
0: A lot of people, this is convertible year. You got a bunch of those, too.
4: We got convertibles. We got Jeeps you can take the tops off of, Broncos you can take the tops off of. We got a little bit of everything. If you need to move a load, we got a King Ranch F-350 crew cab down here with the diesel that is absolutely a beautiful blue color, and it is ready to haul any load that you need. No matter what size of camper you want to buy, that truck is set up and ready to tow it, John.
0: Hey, we're just a matter of days away from this year's edition of the Christian County Fair there in Taylorville. What do you say we give away some concert tickets?
4: Let's do that. Caller number 10, John, how does that sound?
0: 525-9362, caller 10 right now. You're going to go see Gary Allen and his guest, Mark Chestnut, at this year's Christian County Fair in Taylorville, 217-525-WFMB. Perfect. Jeff Sargentson, have a great Tuesday.
4: You too, John. Thank you.
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1: Sunshine today and humid. We'll see a high of 91. Right now it is, we'll call it 71 on your number one for New Country. He's Kane Brown, not letting his kids get tattoos.

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1: From the WMAY newsroom, I'm Greg Hoblite. Clinton School Board approved a mutual separation agreement with Superintendent Drew Goble yesterday morning. Goble had been serving as superintendent for 2 years in the Clinton District after 15 years in a variety of roles, including chief financial officer. Goble will serve on paid administrative leave through the end of the 2026-2027 school year. No other details were provided. City of Springfield is allowing waste collection to begin at 5 a.m. again this week due to the heat. It's the third straight week of early garbage pickup due to the hot weather. Residents are encouraged to place garbage and recycling containers at the curb on the night before scheduled pickup. Menard County Fair opens today. The carnival opens at 6 o'clock. The Queen Pageant begins at 7 o'clock tonight. Wednesday is rodeo night, and the fair continues through Sunday in Petersburg. More information, including the schedule, can be found at menardcountyfair.com. 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
2: Thank you, Greg Hallblad. Let's get a check of Tuesday morning sports from Darren Pritchett.
3: The St. Louis Cardinals' Jordan Walker homered on his last six swings to defeat the Phillies' Kyle Schwarber 12-11 to win the 2026 Home Run Derby. The victory netted Walker $1 million. The Major League Baseball All-Star Game is tonight in Philadelphia. The Cubs have one representative, outfielder Pete Crow Armstrong. The Cardinals will have manager Oliver Marmol in Philly, along with outfielder Jordan Walker, catcher Yvonne Herrera, and closer Riley O'Brien. And the White Sox will have three players in attendance, third baseman Miguel Vargas, first baseman Mooney Murakami, and outfielder Tristan Peters. Your News Channel 20 Storm Team Forecast is up next on 104.5 WFMB.
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2: Plenty of sunshine remains in the area for today. We'll have warm and humid conditions with a calm breeze in the area. With a high of 90 degrees, our heat index values will be between 95 and 100. We'll have an overnight low of 70 degrees with clear skies and staying calm. And we'll go throughout tomorrow with highs in the low 90s and heat index values peaking in the upper 90s. Some places getting to the triple digit mark with plenty of sunshine remaining in the forecast. And then we'll have a slight chance of rain in the back half of Thursday afternoon. With the new Channel 20 Storm Team Forecast, I'm meteorologist Matt Bednar.
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2: 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There it goes. 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

0: 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Is there a Crayola crayon called macaroni and cheese? True or false?
1: I'm going to go with false.
0: And you would be, like Leah, incorrect.
1: All right, thank you.
0: Try again.
1: I think it's true.
0: I think you're going to Steak and Shake. Got a double steak burger. Take home a sack for you. Cheese, fries, and a beverage. What's your name?
1: Samantha.
0: Hi, Samantha. Where are you listening this morning?
1: We are in the car with my grandkids, and they're like, yes, Grandma, there is. And I said, okay.
0: Oh, you got ringers. You, yeah, well, hell. Well, you better take them to Steak and Shake with you. Samantha, enjoy. Thank you for listening.
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1: Mostly sunny today. It's going to be hot and humid with a high of 91. Right now it is 73 on your number one for new country. Here's Scotty McCreary. It's Hootie and the Blowfish alongside. 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
2: And we'll see that guy, Bailey Zimmerman, out at the Illinois State Fair grandstand soon enough. WFMB proud to present him. It's 8:29. And coming up next, Leah's going to have the Tuesday morning e-buzz for us. But first, Blake and Gwen on WFMB.
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2: Well, the World Semi-Cup, or the World Semi-Cup. Let's get this right. The World Cup semifinals are here. The road to the championship continues today as France takes on Spain in the first World Cup semifinal. Kickoff is set for 2 o'clock this afternoon, Central Time, in Dallas. The second semifinal is Wednesday when England faces Argentina at 3 Eastern in Atlanta. Do you think you could score? Well, a new survey found that 19% of Americans believe they could definitely probably score a penalty kick if they were suddenly put into a FIFA World Cup match.
3: Yeah, good luck with that.
2: I think that's probably closer to like 1% of people could. Confidence is much higher among men at 24% compared to 15% of women. The most confident group is men ages 18 to 29 with 41% that they could find the back of the net. Tonight's jackpot for the Mega Millions has climbed to an estimated $637 million. It's back. It's Cow Appreciation Day. It returns after a seven-year hiatus. Dress up as a cow in cow-themed clothes. Visit a participating Chick-fil-A between 7 a.m. and 7 p.m. to score a free entree.
3: Murr.
2: I actually know someone that took an actual cow with them once.
3: It worked.
2: Taylor Swift and Travis Kelce were spotted arriving in Palm Beach, Florida with the newest addition of their family, a fluffy all-white mystery dog. The pup was seen walking down the stairs of Taylor's private jet, but the couple hasn't revealed its breeder name. Paramount is heading back to Elm Street. The studio is developing a new Nightmare on Elm Street movie, although there's still no word on a writer, director, or a release date. So we're still up in the air on that one.
3: Gotcha.
2: Joey Chestnut didn't come away with the title of the inaugural Sausage Wings. Nope, that's Saugus Wings Eating Competition in New Hampshire. He did. James Webb won by devouring 7.77 pounds of wing meat in 10 minutes.
3: Upset.
2: Chestnut finished second with 7.54 pounds. Chestnut later revealed his strategy was using a pinch and scoop technique to strip the meat from the wings. And finally, men may be the bigger multitasking offenders. A new study found that twice as many men are likely as women to ignore someone who's talking to them while they're focused on another task.
3: Guilty.
2: I don't know if that is actually a multitasking thing. Because if you're ignoring someone, then you're not multitasking.
3: No, you're not.
2: If you're a woman, you're doing both. I think.
3: We'll go with that.
2: It's my story. I'm sticking to it. It's Fair Week, don't forget.
3: Tuesday starts today. Menard.
2: It does, right.
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2: Mostly sunny today. It's going to be humid. We'll see a high of 91. Tonight, clear skies, humid, the low of 68. It's been a really good time to catch some sunsets, by the way. And then for your Wednesday, partly sunny, humidity is still going to be around. We'll see a high of 91.
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2: 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Home of the Mess Hall Restaurant and slots from Prairie State Gaming. 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
3: Well, Ella Langley is back at the top and continues to make chart history. Her smash, Choosin' Texas, spends a 13th straight week at number one on the Billboard Hot 100. Ella also becomes just the ninth artist ever to hold the top three of the top four spots on the chart, with Be Here at number three, and her duet with Morgan Wallen, I Can't Love You Anymore, climbs to number four.
2: She's doing things that have never been done before.
3: I think she's also the first female to do that. Uh-huh. I have to double check that.
2: Yeah.
3: Ella is now also the face of American Eagle's latest denim campaign. The photo shoot was fittingly taken in a barn. Jason Aldean holds the top spot on the Billboard Country Airplay chart for a second week with Don't Tell on Me. It's his first multi-week number one on that chart since Trouble with Heartbreak back in 2022, and the 13th multi-week chart topper of his career. In family news, Jason's oldest daughter, remember her, Keely, she recently celebrated another milestone after getting married about a year ago. She's officially a college graduate.
2: Oh, congratulations.
3: Luke Bryan made one Illinois fan's day during a recent concert up in Moline by inviting him on stage after the fans stole a show with his dancing. Luke surprised him with lifetime tickets to his concerts. That's not too shabby if you're a fan, right? Speaking of Luke, Lionel Richie says Luke checked on him after he became ill on stage a few weeks ago, but not before cracking a joke. Lionel tells Whiskey Riff that Luke asked first, "Were you drinking?" Lionel says no, and he says, "Well, that was the problem." Probably should have been drinking. He would have cleared everything right up.
2: Possibly.
3: Reba McEntire is getting ready for a brand new role, and that's one of being grandma. Her first biological grandchild is due in October, and it's been revealed that the baby is a boy named Archer. Reba's son Shelby and his wife Marissa announced their pregnancy earlier this year after a long fertility journey. And finally, Kane Brown says his oldest daughter is already asking for tattoos just like dad's. The country star tells Country Rebel his nearly 7-year-old recently told him she can't wait to get tattoos of her own. Kane's response? You ain't getting none.
2: This same guy is not going to let his kids have cell phones until they're 15, right?
3: No, older than that. Like, I think they have to be out of the house. Listen, Kane, lighten up a little. Lighten up, Francis. It'll be all right.
2: It will. He'll have to. There's your Tuesday morning music buzz, brought to you by American Legion Post 32, 104.5 WFMB.
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3: Mostly sunny today. Humidity is going to still stick around. We'll see a high of 91.
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1: He's got a new album coming out in September, and this will be on it. 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
20: Mostly sunny today and humid. We'll see a high of 91. Tonight, clear and humid with a low of 68. And then for your Wednesday, partly sunny, still going to be humid. We'll see a high of 91.
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1: Good morning. Here's a look at your opening markets on the Chicago Board of Trade. September corn is down 5 cents at 436. December corn is down 5 cents at 458. August beans are down 7 cents at 1189. And November beans are down 5 cents at 1188. Cash bids here at the Schuller Company in Waverly for corn, July at 447 and fall at 433. And for soybeans, we have bids for July at 1166 and fall at 1143. And that's a look at your markets. 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
1: Full sunshine today. It's going to be hot and humid, though. We'll see a high of 91. Tonight, clear and humid still. We'll see a low of 68. And then taking a look at your Wednesday, partly sunny, humidity continues to be an issue. We'll see a high of 91.
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23: 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Nice and easy, sunny and hot today, the high 90. Clear with patchy fog tonight, low 70. Sunny tomorrow, the high 92.
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104.5 WFMB proud to present that gal, Ella Langley, on August 21st at the Illinois State Fair. We are. It's Hawk. 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

104.5 WFMB, that is Patoka, Illinois' very own Drew Baldridge. 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

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The guy is red hot still. Morgan Wallen, that is called I Got Better. It is Hawk here with you. Don't tell on me. 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
20: 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Sunny today with a high of 90, clear with patchy fog tonight, low 70. Sunny tomorrow, the high 92.
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1: Good morning. Here's a look at your midday markets on the Chicago Board of Trade. September corn is down 3 cents at 438. December corn is down 3 cents at 460. August beans are down 6 cents at 1190. And November beans are down 2 cents at 1191. 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And that's a look at your markets. 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

104.5 WFMB, we will present this guy August 14th at the Illinois State Fair. It's Bailey Zimmerman on the Tuesday edition of the Steak and Shake Country Cafe.

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Hey, if you're hungry, go see our friends at Stuller Steak and Shake, Springfield, Jacksonville, Taylorville. They got what you need. Right now, you need Mr. Mustache, Riley Green. Think as you're drunk.

0: 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I am Hawk with Hardy, Eric Church, Morgan Wallen, and Tim McGraw. 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
1: 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Sunny today, the high 90, clear with patchy fog tonight, low 70. Sunny tomorrow, the high 92.
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104.5 WFMB. She is country. She knows it. That is Luke Bryan. It is Hawk here on the Tuesday edition of the Stellar Steak and Shake Country Cafe. It's real easy. If you're hungry, go see our buddies at Stellar Steak and Shake, Springfield, Jacksonville, and or Taylorville. They will hook you up. And if you want me to hook you up, you want to have a shot at winning today's Take Home a Sack, don't you? Right, I thought you did. Text me the keyword steak burger right now to 217-525-WFNB.

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A Rocky Mountain Low. It's Corey Kent. It's Co Wetzel. 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
0: 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Sold out. 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

0: 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Hi, my name is Hawk. His name is Cody Johnson. This is his latest. It's called Horseback.
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0: 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It's Hawk here. What kind of man am I, you ask? 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

0: 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Stocking flooring everyone can afford. Hey, y'all. 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
6: 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Sunny today, the high 90, clear with patchy fog tonight, low 70, and sunny tomorrow, the high 92.
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Let him in anyway, even if he is wearing a Cubs hat. 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

0: 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There is a guy in Bailey Zimmerman. 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
12: Just when you thought broadleaf weeds were winning the fight, Status Herbicide delivers the knockout punch to nearly 200 types. But the post-emergence fight isn't over yet. HPPD-resistant weeds have entered the ring. And what the water hemp? Status Herbicide just brought in Zidua SC Herbicide for a tank mix. Looks like HPPD-resistant weeds are going to be knocked down for a while. And that's why Status Herbicide is the number one broadleaf herbicide in corn. 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
1: 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The Ride Home with Josh Roberts, right in the middle of 30 minutes nonstop. Be By You. 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

WFMB, there are the Touch Tones during the ride home, caller number 10. I've got a four-pack of wristbands for you to go see Somebody's Problem, that Morgan Wallen tribute band at the Sherman Village Park Amphitheater on Friday night. Caller number 10, that four-pack of wristbands is yours, 217-525-WFMB. Good luck. That show is Friday night, Sherman Village Park Amphitheater. 30 minutes nonstop. This is Dustin Lynch. Buffy's-

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35: Another round of heat and humidity for central Illinois. Tonight, mostly clear with light winds and some patchy fog possible with overnight lows around 70. And for Wednesday, after some patchy morning fog, look for lots of sunshine with highs around 92, but feeling like 100. With your News Channel 20 Storm Team Forecast, I'm Chief Meteorologist Cheryl Lemke.
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We'll talk with Kenny Chesney about giving advice. Does Kenny ever give advice? We're going to find out coming up. Now, Lainey Wilson with John Mayer. 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
3: 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But they ask it, when they ask me, how do you make it? 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

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The Ride Home with Josh Roberts on a warm Tuesday afternoon. Keep it here. I've got more of those Somebody's Problem Morgan Wallen tribute wristbands to give away for the Sherman Park Village Amphitheater. Another chance to win coming up. 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Megan Maroney, Beautiful Things, 104.5 WFMB.

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Caller number 10, I've got a four-pack of wristbands for Somebody's Problem, Morgan Wallen Tribute Band at the Sherman Village Park Amphitheater. 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Ella Langley, Morgan Wallen, I Can't Love You Anymore. 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
18: Another round of heat and humidity for central Illinois. Tonight, mostly clear with light winds and some patchy fog possible with overnight lows around 70. And for Wednesday, after some patchy morning fog, look for lots of sunshine with highs around 92, but feeling like 100. With your News Channel 20 Storm Team forecast, I'm Chief Meteorologist Cheryl Lemke.
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2: 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On this day in 2002, Kenny Chesney's seventh album, No Shoes, No Shirt, No Problems, was number one on the country charts. So we're going to vote between a couple of songs off that album. 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Choice number two, Kenny Chesney and The Good Stuff. 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

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The Ride Home with Josh Roberts on National Mac and Cheese Day. How often do you eat mac and cheese? Vote on Facebook. Wouldn't trade

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23: Another round of heat and humidity for central Illinois. Tonight, mostly clear with light winds and some patchy fog possible with overnight lows around 70. And for Wednesday, after some patchy morning fog, look for lots of sunshine with highs around 92, but feeling like 100. With your News Channel 20 Storm Team forecast, I'm Chief Meteorologist Cheryl Lemke.
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John and Leah are back tomorrow morning from 6 to 10. They'll get you going with the latest news, weather, and sports. And, of course, a couple of laughs on the way to work, maybe even some big winning. This is Kane Brown, Woman on the Ride Home.

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1: another round of heat and humidity for central Illinois. Tonight, mostly clear with light winds and some patchy fog possible with overnight lows around 70. And for Wednesday, after some patchy morning fog, look for lots of sunshine with highs around 92, but feeling like 100. With your News Channel 20 Storm Team forecast, I'm Chief Meteorologist Cheryl Lemke.
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Springfield's number one for new country, 104.5 WFMB. Ella Langley is starring in a new ad campaign for American Eagle. She's showing off their new denim jeans in the ads. The photo shoot took place in a barn. It's one of our buzz cuts this week from Ella Langley, Loving Life Again on the Ride Home. See?

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2: 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People come up and say, Kenny, how do I make it? 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
3: 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But they ask it, when they ask me, how do you make it? 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

0: 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Stocking flooring everyone can afford. Hey, y'all. 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